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1: Brumbies lock, Caden Neville is leaving the club at the end of the season. Neville has been at the club for 7 years, appearing 73 times in Brumbies colours. There's no word yet on where he will go, but the Brumbies veteran says his time in Canberra has been the most significant chapter of his career to date. And almost 95,000 fans are tipped to pack the MCG for tomorrow night's Origin match. Blues 5'8" Mitch Moses says he's ready for the clash, despite heading into it with an untested hamstring, while the Maroons are expecting a big game from Tino Fasormalawi, who's rejoined Queensland camp following the death of his father. Hooker Harry Grant has told NRL 360 it's been a tough time.
2: You know, pretty raw and emotional circumstances, and, you know, for us it's good to have him back in amongst the group and, you know, get back into training tomorrow. And I know he's the ultimate professional that can, you know, get himself right for Wednesday night.
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1: Mostly sunny in 18 today, partly cloudy in 18 tomorrow, then a shower or two and 18 on Thursday. 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
4: Hello, lovelies. Welcome to Tuesday afternoon. I kind of feel like I've been transported to not another place, but maybe another time. It's supposed to be June in Canberra. It's currently 17 degrees on our way to a top of 18, but I am loving it. You're going to love it too if we repeat one of these songs that we play between 9 and 5. And I'm sure you will let me know if that happens on 62421063. And if you're correct and first, $1,000. It's all yours. Here's Chisel to get us back into the tunes at Mix.

0: In singularly with a couple, you can get a group of friends or colleagues together and head along and help us out with Gimme Five for Kids. Kristen will be down there doing some of the announcing. You can hobnob with her, and there'll be other community leaders as well, providing some insights into what the Canberra Hospital does. If you'd like to know more about the Little Big Lunch next Tuesday from midday till 2:30, you can find those details on our website at mix106.com.au, along with all the other paraphernalia and the events that we are hosting as for kids. Okay, we've got to continue our $1,000 no repeat workday. According to Tina, we don't need another hero. No more underpants on the outside for Tina. 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

0: off.
1: Mm-hmm.
0: Him and Sutton have been talking about it. That's in there, like getting to know you games, you know? You know, when you're first dating, you have those like little cards and stuff, like getting to know you games, I reckon. They've talked about it. What would you have?
2: It would be Cobbs's lasagna, my father-in-law's lasagna, I reckon.
0: You only had that on Thursday night.
2: I know, lucky me.
1: It was my last meal.
2: Good morning.
0: Better not be.
2: You're welcome anytime. And hot chips, 100%.
0: Yeah. Classic.
2: Have to have hot chips.
3: I would like to know what all the rave is about, because as someone who can't do shellfish, mm-hmm. I'd like to know what crab tastes like. Like, you know, crab with the garlic butter sauce that everyone says is delicious.
0: I know.
3: Or a lobster, mm-hmm. or a prawn cocktail. Like, one of those things, just mm-hmm. for 1 minute, mm-hmm. just to find out if it is mm-hmm. all what it's cracked up to be.
0: Yes. And McDonald's fries.
3: And McDonald's fries. Anything from McDonald's breakfast menu.
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1: At night.
2: This, apparently, according to This Is Science.
1: I love when we do
3: so
1: science.
3: Much science on so this much show science. Today.
2: This is, yep, research by
3: we
2: one
3: are
2: person.
3: Very science. Oh.
2: Who, one person who works at one doctor surgery here in Canberra.
3: Oh.
2: So very science.
1: It's a good spread
3: good
1: of
3: sample
1: people.
3: Size, yeah.

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3: Kelly is having a yarn with her bestie Sarah as the kettle lets out a burst of steam. 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
1: Yeah,
0: headed for a top of 18 degrees, which disappoints me because Canberra should be no more than 12.
1: I was going to say, it's amazing that it's still 18 mm-hmm. as the expected top. Mm-hmm. We're in winter.
2: I know.
1: It's winter.
0: Let's bring our minus degrees, please, and our 12s, please.
1: 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Right?

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1: Morning. Sorry to be the bearer of bad news if you haven't heard. R.I.P. 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